54:46 here on WRAK Atlanta, coming to a close. You just heard from Mo Calamity with What We Gonna Do. Before that, we had Eyes Can See featuring Blackamoor. Sorry, I announced that backwards. That was the name of the song. Giant Panda Gorilla Dub Squad was the artist there, featuring Blackamoor with Eyes Can See. Before that, we had Nuja Vibes with Root Words and Jonas with Parkour. And Chalk Dinosaur started off the final block with The Haven. Stay tuned for the Wrecking Crew All-Stars, taking you from 11 to 9. Or 9 to 11, sorry, again, going backwards here. With live hip-hop. And the Electric Boogaloo taking you from 11 to midnight. Or midnight to 11, depending on which direction you're going in. We got time for one more. It will be from Brother Culture and Radical Vibration, Clear My Name. This is the Butch Cassidy sound system, by the way. Melodic B. I'll let it ride out for a second. Of course, if you enjoyed the show, find us online, wrek.org/54-46. There's a 2-week archive, and we'll post the playlist after the show. That is all for this week. Good night, y'all.

Suddenly you find yourself in a situation surrounded by Babylon. False charges, court, prison. Babylon system in Mexico. Seeing? Right now, may I tell you, say, injustice come at the end of a paycheck. Too much corruption, too much greed.

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0: 1212, you're listening to The Wrecking Crew, 91.1 WRK Atlanta. It's the longest running hip-hop slot in the A, 39 years of Thursdays, right here at WRK, going back to Subtlety and JD with the beatbox in 1986. Wrecking Crew been doing it for you in the A since 1989. Those of you who know what time it really is, the Weekend Wrecking Crew is now known as the Wrecking Crew All-Stars. And we had an all-star in the building herself, DJ Aquaria, returns.
1: What's up?
0: What's up, girl?
1: You're chilling.
0: Yeah.
1: What's good, world?
0: What's good to be back. Good to have you. You know what I'm saying? Out of blend battles and taking the world by storm.
1: Ah, man, attempted to, you know? I mean, it's a hard work, but somebody got to do it.
0: That's right. You bring pride, you know what I'm saying? You bring some pride to the name, so we're good. We're good.
1: Appreciate it.
0: Yeah, no doubt. And we got fam coming up tonight.
1: We got Reagan, Arizona.
0: How about it?
1: My folks, my Buffalo.

0: dope is dope. I can't wait for him to show the world.
1: You know how we do. Yeah. And Mellow Fear, too. You know what I'm saying? He got brand new joints.
0: Brand new album.
1: So, woo. Yes. And you can always check us out live once we're up and running, which will be shortly.
0: Of course.
1: On YouTube, Wrecking Crew All-Stars. I think it's 1682, but you can just, you know what I'm saying, just go ahead and Google Wrecking Crew All-Stars, spelled all the way through for the YouTube, and find the channel that way, too. You'll be able to check us out on Wrecking Crew All-Stars 89 on the IG. You know what I'm saying? Jordan on the camera work. WRK staff always in full effect. You know what I'm saying? Tommy Black in the building. Peace, Tommy. You know what I'm saying? Juanito at the crib. And, man, we about to do this thing.
0: Love you, Juan.
1: Replay is always at WRK.org/techniques and also on the YouTube. This is the Techniques Show, y'all. The Atlanta Hip Hop Radio Tradition. You know what I'm saying? Rick, we're bringing it to you. Aquarius building. It's Aquarius season. Feel me?
0: Let's go.
1: Let's go. Peace. And make sure you tune in to the Prince Sunday special this Sunday, June 7th. It's the second takeover from the Wrecking Crew. DJ JC, your man Ran. Let's go. Sunday, 7 p.m. Peace.

0: I hate telling good people bad news.
1: Word to God, if Big and Pac was still here, some of these widows wouldn't act so cavalier. We all know that the game has changed. It's crazy out here, rap's got a bad news. Word to God, if Big and Pac was still here, some of these widows wouldn't act so cavalier. We all

0: Word to God, I'm taking pockets still.
1: Bad news.
0: Word to God, I'm taking pockets.
1: Bad news.
0: Word to God, I'm taking pockets still here. Some of these weirdos.
1: Bad news.
0: Word to God, I'm taking pockets still here. Some of these weirdos wouldn't act so cavalier. We all know that the game has changed. It's crazy out here. Rap's got a bad name. Think about it. What if the thing never happened and the true artists were getting rich from rapping? Word to God, some should give. Let's delete the politics so real hip-hop can live. Jesus, what's up now? Careers are getting shut down. The media wants something needy. People are fucking greedy. Music and culture is like a foreign language. You'd be better off saving a fake beef in Spanish. Compadre, can you handle the whole weight? Ideal skills, watch the

everybody's losing it. Instead of them preserving this gift, they're all abusing it. Mad drama, they want us reaching for the llamas, causing hysteria to use hip-hop criteria. And they forgot about the blood, sweat, and tears. Now we see the results of all the blunt shit we did. Word to God, if Big and Pac was still here, some of these widows wouldn't actually

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That was my bigger bro. 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Got murdered in the projects December 29th. When I got the word back, I was up in vows. I remember that day very well. 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

0: I was holding his head and got a call from close telling me Drew got killed. My heart up and froze, just not adding up at all. He had guns galore, they found him shot dead, laying flat on his kitchen floor. Night birthday the fourth, they was drinking with him the night before. Miguel was supposed to make it for all of us. Had a heart attack at 18, died on the course. Where we from? To see the drugs, rap, musical, sports. The phone rings, say yo, Bobby got murdered.
1: What?
0: Bobby who? But it's Bobby Hayes from Hurdle. Nah, I saw him last week right in front of Hurdle. And up broke down when we went to do the body. 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

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I used to be in a race with my own freedom. I've been through a whole lot, man, you wouldn't believe it. 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

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I used to be in a race with my own freedom. I've been through a whole lot, man, you wouldn't believe it.

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Never distracted by your fame, care less about being the goat. I'd just rather be the knife that comes to slice your bitch's throat. Yeah, yeah, I spit vicious, little lamb taste real delicious. Mary, Mary is the god in me, so please can I get a witness? Always had verbal fitness, got the game so I flex hard. 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The brick house with the whole package, I'll be with the thin and below.

done. 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That's key with the fangs out and it look like gold on in the teeth. Normally I don't do beef. That ain't the dish that I be on. But these Netflix advertising and it smell like filet mignon. Walk a fork in a plate, yo. I'm digging in like a savage. And I ain't never been average. So give me a side of some cabbage. Yum yum in my tum tum. Then I

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Gentrification in the realm ain't allowed. Thoughts that soon become the tiniest when the realm of pops, who's blessed to celebrate his 90th, standing thankful for life. I wonder if he thinks about the loved ones who paid a different price, which in comparison shows the extent of what my brother got to see to live a life so dense. Thought we had forever to do more together, and all that we painted can't ever be rent.

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The more we change, the more these devils remain the same. Among the treacherous, on the precipice, it's a struggle. Though our maneuvers make it look effortless. Style of the shogun. Opponent of no one, the darkness. What's the resemblance of the Dogon? The fraudulent frame of focus, taking hope from the hopeless. Praising hocus pocus, avoiding the plague of the locust. Honorable swordsman, soon death before they poison. A hologram, the brotherhood, Mella and Morgan. Devil defiant, horn that beam for life the giant. In any circumstance, God is triumph. Yeah. Hey yo, it seemed like every other night we fought our bulls.

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0: rocking these moves. 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
1: Hold that.

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But learn history. Picked up Roman numerals from Jordan. 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

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Closed and my heart open, just to get this off my chest and left my heart broken. 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
1: 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In the California king size bed. I'm a Ferrari, California, with a dream like when mommy see a crib, she gon' see a tear. But every day, she never thought she'd be able to see me here. We don't compare, my, we don't compare. I get fly for, I teach women how to fly. Like, let go and leave it, don't you close your eyes. I got it for real, I promise you well. Let's touch the beat, smoke weed, put all my peace. Throw whatever in this world, thank God, and let's eat. Crack that dawn, period on, my... Let's drink. Not too many real ones left, they left me. Leave my mark on this life, so when it's all said and done, you can follow the steps I've took to see the sun. Look how far we travel, look what we've become. We think importance has changed, so we was young. The love of Aqua Ace, I'm not as hot headed. These days, it isn't worth it, I learned to walk away. You all put you attract, so hit your is whack, is you whack. I desire more, I want it, I deserve it. I wanna buy the bills from the pergolas. Y'all stuck in the past, I'm stuck in the future. Still hurt, so DM me if you're a booster. Buy Bentley for all my shooters. Put my hoochies in every Fendi. I ain't your enemy, but I ain't friendly. Solid, when I make it, you make it. The flimsy, pulling up in something minute, pouring candy Remy.
2: Pouring candy Remy.
1: And yes, I'm indie. Haven't stopped for a deal, cause I know they gonna offend me. Usually I talk about this in crossover Henny. A lot to stack when it's point guard with Penny. See how easy that was? Nah, I'm just showing off. Hey yo, check it. Confess that your click is rich, your click is rugged. Nobody will fall, cause everyone will be each other's crushes. Team goals, Hall of Famers, surrounding Duncan, playing for rings, kid. Who gets the bucket? Euro stepping through Europe to travel with Louis Luckett. You know they hate on it, cause love it. Oh, it's less expensive to be a fan. They inbox me all week, missing me when I land. They wonder why they throw this no energy in your plan. Don't ask for handouts when emptiness in your hand. Oh, get yours and get it now. Live life, my. I promise you'll see a smile. Long time goal.
3: 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My legacy will be different. Keep your plummets to blame, because the poetry is insane. Gifted beyond measure, obscure dots escape my brain. We get into this money, goals.

0: 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It's the longest running hip hop spot in the A. 39 years of Thursdays right here at WRK. Shemaine Ramo, Juanito at home tonight and in the building. SK Home and Mr. Knock. What up, fam? How we feeling? How we feeling?
1: Feeling good.
0: Welcome back. You know what I'm saying? Returning champion. Saying we got the Pelicans and the Flamingos in full effect. You know what I'm saying?
1: Yeah.
0: You're hitting all, you know what I'm saying, all cylinders. You know what I'm saying? Yeah. So, Mr. Knock, man, welcome.
1: Thank you.
0: Absolutely, brother. Absolutely. You know what I'm saying? And it wasn't fully planned. It was kind of happenstance. We got a query up in here. You know what I'm saying? I know she toured with you.
1: We've kind of done
0: this before. It's kind of, you know what I'm saying, a little flashback forward. You know what I'm saying? It is definitely full circle. You know what I'm saying? Minister Server in the building. What up, Server? Peace. Yeah, so anyway, man, you got projects coming. You know what I'm saying? You and Keisha been busy. You know what I'm saying? And you know what I'm saying? We just need an update, man. I got to start, man. You know what I'm saying? You know what I'm saying? For those of you who you may not know the background and stuff like that, you gotta break it down on the Pelican and the Flamingo, like where all that's coming from. You know what I'm saying?
2: My company, the Bacon and Vectors, man.
0: Right.
2: You know, so you know, I just wanted to embody. You know, like you put your stamp on everything, right?
0: Right. Right.
2: So it's like, you know, I'm working both stoves. You know what I mean? The Flamingo represents the commercial side of things in hip hop.
0: Okay.
2: The Pelican represents, you know, the grimy, the gritty.
0: Right.
2: You know what I mean? So.
0: Yeah, that jazz.
2: They got beef over me. You know what I mean?
0: All right. Yeah. Why? But why those? You know what I'm saying? Like, what was it in particular? You know what I'm saying? The guy. You know what I'm saying?
2: They look like the 80s.
0: Yeah. Oh, yeah. That's true.
2: You know what I mean? Yeah. You know, remember when Tony was in the jacuzzi tub?
0: There you go.
2: Fly Pelican.
0: Right.
2: You know what I mean?
0: Yeah. No, I heard. And
2: you know,
0: I heard
2: you the Flamingo a lot of fashion.
0: Yeah.
2: So it's like.
0: Yeah.
2: You know, it's just they both represent those aesthetics, you know what I mean, from the 80s.
0: Right.
2: And, you know, like whenever you out on vacation, you see them typically.
0: Right, yeah.
2: You know what I mean?
0: Right,
2: you know,
0: right.
2: You on the beach somewhere, it's like some pretty water, you know, you see both of them.
0: Right.
2: Yeah.
0: Yeah, that's the truth.
2: Yeah. And then when you go and do research and see what they represent, you know.
0: Right.
2: Got a lot of similarities to me, you know what I mean?
0: And what was the inspiration with you and Mr. Knock, you know what I'm saying? Doing anything together, like what's the background?
1: Just beats and lyrics.
0: Yeah, yeah. You know what I'm saying? How'd you all come together? You know what I'm saying? What's the history?
1: We met what, 2019?
2: 2020.
0: Okay.
2: 2020.
1: Yeah.
2: Right before COVID.
0: Okay.
1: Yeah, I'm
0: right.
1: Just out of Atlanta, but studio, I was engineering. I'm hearing his voice.
0: All right.
1: In the other room, I'm recording my
0: His voice.
1: I'm like, yo, bring him up here. And yeah, from then on, we just been working ever since.
0: Okay.
2: Yeah, man. We got a lot.
1: Yeah.
2: You know what I mean?
1: Yeah.
2: We got a lot in the truck. So, you know, we just been, you know, building it. And I can't wait for y'all to hear everything. Right. Man. We got the EPs coming. Because, you know, my man Castle not here right now. You know,
0: right.
2: he back in Buffalo. But they both be feeding me. It's just crazy when you hear both of them.
0: Right.
2: They both cater to the sound or whatever like that, man. They be like, he'll give me something for the Flamingo side, but then he'll give me something for the Pelican side too, you know, same with Castle.
0: Right.
2: Well, so it's just like a perfect blend. You know what I mean?
0: Yeah, yeah.
2: So, you know, it's just been fun, man.
0: You know
2: what I mean? He'll hit me something. We got this one joint that I can't wait for everybody to hear, but it's he gave it to me. I'm like, y'all, man, nah, man, I ain't feeling that, man. You gotta change this. I called him back and look.
1: 10 minutes,
2: like, nah, keep it. You know what I mean? Keep it. You know, we went to the studio recorded, and it was dope. So, you know what I mean? It's just been a building thing. You know what I mean? That's what all hip hop is. You know, you just build with energies and ideals and thoughts, and you know what I mean? You put it together.
0: Right. How do you decide what to keep, what to pass, what to put out later, what to you know what I'm saying? Like, what's the, you got like the committee? You know what I'm saying? It goes on field. Like, what you do?
2: It's me.
0: Okay. Right.
2: Well, you know, the first Pelican tape.
0: Right.
2: She was with me and her in the lab.
1: I was wondering, right.
2: She was like, yo, you sitting on this?
1: She was like, y'all got some of the joints
2: you
1: like, holding right now.
2: Like, yeah,
1: we kind of curated them. She was like, nah, these got to come out
2: she's
1: now.
2: Like, you got to drop these now. You know what I mean? So they were supposed to come out last year, but, you know, tragedy hit me last year. So, set me back a little bit. So I was like, you know, top of the year, we dropping everything.
0: Right.
2: But yeah, Plum, she was like, you got to drop this. Because we've been sitting on stuff since like 2020.
0: Right.
2: You know what I mean? It's new to everybody else.
0: Right.
2: You know what I mean? Especially the world, but.
0: Right.
2: You know, wait till you hear the stuff we cooking up. I just cooked something up last week. You know what I mean?
0: Yeah.
2: So,
0: yeah.
2: and just continuously working.
0: Right. Let's talk about who else you've been working with on the projects, you know what I'm saying, in terms of what's coming up. Because, you know, I know the family's kind of deep. You've been running with a whole bunch of cats, you know what I'm saying, for a minute.
2: Yeah, Richie on the project, Close on the project.
0: Right, Close is dope.
2: He took some balls up here last time he was here.
0: Right.
2: I got me and Tisha Plum, brother, on the Reagan era tape.
0: Right.
2: Tony Chestnut.
0: Right,
2: on the front door track, he on that one. And on the new joint we got coming out, you know, the two new tapes is called the A side and the B side.
0: All right.
2: So on the B side, Knock produced the whole B side, Kosta produced the A side. And Illy on that joint, Illy go off.
0: Yeah,
2: he went off for that joint. He got busy.
0: I've seen him in a minute.
2: yeah. So you know, still connected. You know, still more people I'm connected with that. You know, we ain't pieced together yet, but we getting to work together soon. You know what I'm saying?
0: Right.
2: So yeah.
0: No doubt. That's the game. You know what I'm saying?
2: Yeah.
0: Because I was like, oh, that's Close. You know what I'm saying? Like, yeah. He's got rhymes.
2: Oh, certainly.
0: Without a doubt. And so, you know, okay, in terms of what's next, you're saying you get the A side, you get the B side.
2: Yeah.
0: Are these like four songs? Are they like, you know what I'm saying?
2: Yeah.
0: Yeah, so we're going to keep coming like the four?
2: Four pieces
0: time? Okay.
2: To the album coming. Two albums coming this year.
0: Okay.
2: Tapes coming this year. So we just going to keep beating everybody with the EP.
0: That's dope because, you know, people have a short attention span because of the nature of things.
2: Yeah.
0: You know what I'm saying? Give them the snack boxes until they're ready for the whole feast.
2: Yeah.
0: You know what I'm saying?
2: Exactly. You know, it's all tied to, like, you know, it's a story behind it. So when we get together to tell a story with it to it, you'll see how it all connects and everything, because it's like a comic book.
0: Right.
2: You know what I mean? They, like I said, the Pelican and the Flamingos got beef.
0: Right.
2: You know what I mean? They beefing over me. You know what I'm saying?
0: Right.
2: That's the vision. You know what I mean? For it or whatever like that.
0: And like the dichotomy of, like, you know what I'm saying? I grew up in this apartment. You had that view. Understand this was different,
2: yeah.
0: Type, right? You know what I'm saying?
2: Because I could write about pain all day,
0: right?
2: You know what I'm saying? Because I lived it, you know what I mean? I've been through it,
0: right?
2: But I like having fun too. I like getting my LL Cool J on, you know what I'm saying?
0: All right,
2: I mean, that's all hip hop, you know what I mean? So,
0: yeah,
2: you know, you gotta have balance, you can't just have one,
0: yeah.
2: You know, people like fish and steak, you know what I'm saying? So, you gotta serve both, you know what I mean?
0: All right. Go. Q, what you got? You coming over here? Oh, okay, I thought you were coming over here. Yo, cats don't know, you know what I'm saying? Q, you been on the mic with me. I guess. Yeah, see, you here, so.
3: I'm here.
0: Y'all don't know, Q goes back to the original crew in 2013, 14, 15.
3: Man.
0: He was doing it,
3: man.
0: You know what I'm saying?
3: Yeah,
0: so she is Wrecking Crew people. For those of you who don't know, now you know. It's always good to have family back up in the building. She's always on the mic with us, doing her thing. You know what I'm saying?
3: No, whenever I'm up here, of course.
0: Yeah. Hit him. What question you got for the family here?
3: I have a question.
0: No
3: I was
0: question.
3: Actually, I was
0: no question. All right.
3: I mean, you know, I'm enjoying the. I know. Listen. I mean, I've heard the project. I know the world needs to hear it. I heard it.
0: Right.
3: And it's hot.
0: Right.
2: Thank you.
3: I mean, honestly, I've been a fan of SK for. Like, that's my fam. So, like, he brings heat. And, I mean, honestly, I wouldn't co-sign. I wouldn't be around certain artists if I didn't believe in their, you know, projects and what they're putting out there. And it's quality, you know. Like, it really brings me back. You know, we both got this New York connection. So, you know what I mean? Like, they show me the buff. They show me, you know, their side. And... it, you know, just for the state, it brings back like that feel, like, you know, any person up top, we understand that. So, like, I believe even for hip hop and just for, you know, being able to still get some of that, in a sense, that grit, you know, like, I mean, it's hot. I mean, that's just going to be there. It's going to be there for that.
0: Right. We got a tour coming too?
2: trying to piece that together. So okay. Trying to get that back together in the works, because, you know, we have fun on the first tour. You know, we
3: absolutely.
0: Yeah.
2: Like, you know, we have fun here. Richmond showed us crazy love. DC showed us love.
0: Right, right.
2: Lynn, Massachusetts,
3: oh,
2: they
3: man.
2: Showed us love.
3: Yeah.
2: Yeah. You know what I'm saying? So we had a great time on tour. Especially the home, Buffalo, you know, they always show us love. But,
0: word.
2: You know, it was crazy that night.
0: Yeah.
2: West pulled up. Love pulled up. You know, so it was real dope, you know what I mean?
0: Yeah.
2: Benny came to the Atlanta show, you know what I'm saying? So yeah, we trying to definitely go back on tour. He got a movie he just scored out on
1: on Tubi right now.
2: It's on Tubi,
1: The Block Crew.
0: Okay.
1: Starring Baby D.
0: Alright.
1: From East Atlanta.
0: Yeah, a couple
1: of the cast is in it.
0: Dope, I'm not up.
1: Check it out.
0: Check it out on Tubi. Yeah, shout out Benny. You know what I'm saying? He shows a lot of love for Atlanta.
2: Oh, yeah.
0: You know what I'm saying? Word up. Yeah, one of these days we got to take him up on and drag him up here. You know what I'm saying? Peace of Benny. You know what I'm saying? Yeah. So, all right. Well, you know what I'm saying? This is Bars and Bio. That's what we call this segment. You know what I'm saying? We got Aquarius on the wheels. You know what I'm saying? We got Mr. Knott and, of course, SK Home in the building. And you got you're going to do some live performances for us of the new joints.
2: I'm going to try.
0: You know what I'm saying? All right. Yeah. You know what I'm saying?
2: They're not production.
0: You know what I'm saying?
2: Not on the beats and anything.
0: Yeah. So you're listening to The Wrecking Crew, 91.1 WRK Atlanta. The longest running hip hop spot in the A, 39 years of Thursdays, right here at WRK, SK Home. You know what I'm saying? In the building, you know what I'm saying? The Flamingo tape, you know what I'm saying? And of course, the Pelican tape, you know what I'm saying? What's in that? You know what I'm saying? And then we got AB on the way.
2: The A side, the B side.
0: Right.
2: Produced by Kaso, the B side produced by Mr. Knott.
0: That's super dope.
2: Yeah.
0: You know what I'm saying? And this is Bars and Bio, y'all. Let's go. You know what I'm saying? Wrecking Crew bringing it to you. Q, what you got?
2: Yeah.
0: That's good.
2: Hey, yo, my crush got a crush on me.
0: Check me.
2: Check it.

0: just one month. Just taking one month off, right? Yeah, I'm playing.
1: Yeah, just taking one. You know what I mean?
0: Yeah, keep it coming. It's dope.
1: You know what I mean?
0: Cool.
1: I hope everybody, you know, pay attention, man.
0: Yeah. You know what I'm saying? Did we ask you? You know what I'm saying? I don't think we did. When you came up the first time, did we ask you the Rodney C question? You remember that?
1: I can't remember. I met Rodney C. Don't do yard. I met him though, but I can't remember the question.
0: Right. Well, you know, Rodney, when he used to do radio, he used to ask cats. And this was in the early 90s, was even overseas, but
1: yeah.
0: He would ask cats, you know what I'm saying, on his show. Do you remember when you fell in love with hip hop?
1: Yeah, I know exactly when.
0: Yeah,
1: of course. You never forget. You know, she love hip hop now. You know, she love the new Nas tape.
0: Word, yeah. All right.
1: She love Far States. But word. Yeah, I know when yeah, I was rapping, when I fell in love. It was
0: break it down.
1: Positive K.
0: Okay.
1: I Got a Man.
0: Yeah.
1: Yeah, I was watching it at my grandma's house. The video was on the TV and everything. Positive K, I Got a Man. I was like, probably like maybe younger than her, a little younger than her. I seen it on TV. I was like, yo, how you telling this story like that?
0: Yeah.
1: It was just dope. You know what I'm saying?
0: Yeah.
1: I ain't never. So, like, the storytelling was just impeccable and, like, it was just dope. I can't, the beat was dope.
0: Right.
1: The rhymes was dope.
0: Right.
1: You know, the video was dope.
0: You got the humor. Right. Yeah.
1: I know you had that problem. Right. You know what I'm saying? It was just, I was like, it was funny.
0: Right.
1: You know what I'm saying? You know?
0: Right.
1: And he was persistent, you know what I mean? So, yeah, you know what I mean? Positive K, I Got a Man.
0: Right. Have you ever gotten a chance to saying, communicate that with him? Because he's down here.
1: Nah, I never had a chance to pleasure him.
0: We'll make that happen.
1: Yeah,
0: you know what I'm saying? I know he'd be honored.
1: Yeah.
0: I know he'd be honored. Right, yeah.
1: Positive K, man. That's one of my favorite. He up there for your humble speech.
0: He's dope. You know, and he's doing comedy now, too. You know what I'm saying? So, yeah. Yeah. Word. So, yeah, we'll make that happen, bro. That's dope. Mr. Nye, how about you, man?
2: I'm about to probably say Slick Rick's children's story, bro.
0: I'm thinking back to that.
2: I just remember watching that and hearing that, seeing that. It's like, okay.
0: Right. Ill stories, ill visuals.
2: Yeah, all of that. The whole scheme, the video, the sound, the pattern, rhyme scheme, the storytelling. So
0: right.
2: That probably made me fall in love with it to where I would hear more and be around more.
0: Oh, yeah. He's a one-on-one.
2: Yeah, for sure.
0: Still sounding like himself too, which is super dope.
2: He ain't missed nothing.
0: Right.
1: Like so many, you see like so many styles can get mimicked. You can't mimic Slick. You can't mimic that.
0: His delivery is just ill.
1: I guess you know he in my like top five deliveries. It'd be Slick Rick, it'd be Tretch.
2: Okay.
1: ODB.
0: Okay.
2: Crazy delivery.
1: Pun.
0: Yeah.
1: Big Pun and Prodigy.
0: Okay. Word. Okay.
2: I ain't mad at that.
0: It's a nice variation.
2: Yeah, I ain't mad at that.
0: Tough one to argue.
1: But you know who else though? I got him. Dre. I mean, of course, Andre.
2: Okay.
1: He overlapped the ball and the flow. That'd be crazy.
0: Yeah. Dope. Wicked. Dope. So we're doing that. You got a five?
2: You named about three of mine for sure. Prodigy.
0: It's tough, right?
2: You
0: narrowed him down to three. Nobody asked you to go three. He's like, I'm going to go three. Okay, that makes
2: me tough. I'll go Prodigy. I'll go
0: right.
2: Raekwon.
0: Okay, definitely, right?
2: I can go. He took a couple of mine. He said Pun already.
0: Oh, yeah.
2: Let me think.
0: Trying to come to the original. Yeah, right.
2: You took a good bit, I was going to say.
1: Tretch, I never understood how Tretch rapped so fast, but he was so calm. He wasn't so hyped. His voice
0: right.
1: was eight.
0: Right.
3: Partner,
0: right, and you understand everything.
1: Yeah,
0: you understand
1: everything.
0: Oh, everything. Yeah.
2: Yeah. Nice. And he's the right people, too, though.
1: Yeah.
0: Right. Oh, yeah.
1: Yeah.
0: Oh, yeah. Word. Well, appreciate you coming through. You know what I'm saying?
1: You having me always, man.
0: Say we're going to get those radio edits coming so we can rock it on the regular.
1: I'll be back soon. I got some radio edits.
0: Looking forward to that. You know what I'm saying?
1: Yeah, man.
0: So, you know what I'm saying? You want to give me shout outs or anything? Is we, you know what I'm saying?
1: I want to shout out my whole city.
0: Word.
1: Shout out my daughter right there, man. She was student of the month at her school.
0: There we go. You want to say hello?
1: Honorable.
0: There we go.
1: And I want to shout out my cousin Glenn. It's his birthday today. And I want to shout out my family. You know, the last name, Legendary. Also, rest in peace to my pops. He passed away today, 6 years ago.
0: Yeah, wow.
1: So, yeah, rest in peace to my pops. You know what I mean? Shout out Castle, man. Shout out. Shout out y'all, man. Shout out the Wrecking Crew, man. Shout out Juanito, man.
0: Word. Yeah, definitely shout out Juanito. You know what I'm saying? Word up. Word up. Appreciate you coming, man. Hope it's not, you know what I'm saying?
1: Yeah, I need shout out.
0: You know what I'm saying? Yeah, go ahead.
2: Shout out my, what you got? My brother's his birthday, Lens Master.
0: Oh, word. Oh,
2: shout out my cousin, you, George.
0: That's it. What's the that? Lens Master. That's it. I'm trying to remember where, that's where we first, is that where we first met? Yeah, yeah.
2: You, George, my cousin. You probably know you, George.
0: Dude, you, George, and I go all the way back.
2: Shout those two out.
0: All the way back. You know what I'm saying? I still got George's first little like demo tape at home. You know what I'm saying?
2: He's nasty.
0: I was telling him exactly what it looked like a couple years ago. He's like, yeah, that's it. I was like, yeah, I know. I still got it.
2: Yeah, word up.
0: Yeah, George. You know what I'm saying? George, the man of many personalities. You know what I'm saying?
2: Appreciate the invite here.
0: Yeah,
2: sure,
0: no doubt. It's ATL legend. George, it's been too long since you've been up here in the bear costume. You know what I'm saying? We have to come, let's get black one up here or whatever. You know what I'm saying? We got to do that. You know what I'm saying? It's been too long. Yeah. You know what I'm saying? Stanford and all that. So, yeah. How about it? Appreciate you coming through,
1: man. Appreciate you, man. Appreciate
0: yeah,
1: you
0: yeah,
1: me,
0: yeah,
1: man.
0: Yeah, yeah, yeah. And, of course, Melisphere in the building. DJ Quare on the wheels. You know what I'm saying? It ain't over. And guess what, y'all? Q is going to be doing the boogaloo. Ah, first time, right? Remember it? Yes. So, you know what I'm saying? Shout out to Phalanx for handing it over to us. So, after the techniques tonight, you know what I'm saying? Keep it locked because we're going to have a DJ rocking on the Boogaloo, the Electric Boogaloo, the longest running funk set and sound right here coming after the techniques every single Thursday night at 11 o'clock for your breaks and your funk. That's going to be coming with Q. You know what I'm saying? It's the Wrecking Crew bringing it to you. Shout out to Tommy Black on, you know what I'm saying, everything tonight. Handling business, you know what I'm saying, on Wrecking Crew All-Stars 89. You can always check us live on YouTube as well. Like I said, we're going to bridge this over, get, you know what I'm saying, my Melisphere up in here. And you listen to Rambo and the Wrecking Crew, WRK Land. Let's go. Techniques.

0: night. Sexual addiction, gangster tradition.
1: What I really gotta tell you is that that's how people gonna get down. How we ever gonna get up? 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Same when you look at it. My folks, your folks, but we all can't folks.

0: love to my big brother, Big Lee. Holding it down from the inside right now. When you come home, it's on. Herb McGruff.
1: Yeah.
0: Universal. Harlem Wells. Yeah. 139 and Lennox.
1: Huh?
0: Danger Zone. I be twisting.

0: Ayo, fractured friendships from codependence, commended below emotional intelligence, relationships ended. Some take advantage of our kindness, blinded to climate, read the room, we're just products of our environment. When we try to lift them, life don't give you many mulligans, wasted words like pouring yourself into a colander in efforts to pull them out, they likely pull you in. How you give a reluctant swimmer lessons how to swim. You could paint a perfect picture, the most beautiful swatches, yet still wouldn't walk a mile in my galoshes. Tread lightly, release the governors, this pain impacts deeply rooted, but genuine love keeps frames intact. Failure's a form of freedom, the journey don't stop believing. Expression through oppression is lessons that keep you breathing. Pretend to wear the weight that God put on our plate, not knowing our inner self is godly space. You can't save who don't want saving. You can't claim who don't want claiming. Ain't the saints who think what they wanted to think. God bless the child. You can't save who don't want saving. You can't claim who don't want claiming. Ain't the saints who think what they wanted to think. God bless the child.
1: You know, sometimes people can be all the proof. If you happen to care for somebody more than yourself, they consider you a fool. They mistake love for weakness and play on your mind. And at your expense, they amuse themselves just to pass the time. They give you just enough of themselves to get by. And I can't help but wonder why they're always crying.
2: All right. God bless the child, can't save who don't want to be saved. I'd rather blame you and pay than pain. Distance myself with disdain. They still moving in chains. At times I feel the fight for change is futile. What could I even do about it? Kill us all, I really do doubt it. And while we multiply, they try to divide us. And the history they hide us and try to treat us like we ain't the brightest. I got a personal gripe with the virus. I've seen it all through the iris. Let's just go eye for eye, no turn of cheek. I'm bringing the heat to the Pyrex. For this pen, I need a license. I ain't breaking a sweat. Not in the slightest, I'm not blonde. I'm walking the whites only diner. It's time to dine in. It's time to dial in. Keep my distance with discipline. The distance between the God and lepers. The difference is three measly letters. But I guess it's safe to say that's DNA. Hit the center stage. Never been a slave. I

think what they want us to think. God bless the child. You can't save who don't want saving. You can't claim who don't want claiming. Anchor saints who think what they want us to think. God bless the child. You can't be child.

0: As Miller said, you already listening to the Wrecking Crew, 91.1 WRK Atlanta. That's the Bars and Bio, you know what I'm saying? That's a branded joint, you know what I'm saying? And you know what I'm saying? Serving the building, we'll be hollering at him in a minute. We've got Tommy Black over here, you know what I'm saying? On the fuck, on the camera, you know what I'm saying? Doing his thing. And man, Query on the one and two, you know what I'm saying? It's good night. Good night for you, good night for me, good night for hip hop, always. And man, so, brother.
1: Yes, sir.
0: You know what I'm saying? Deep, you know what I'm saying? And I like that you got, you know what I'm saying, more Atlanta family, you know what I'm saying, you rocking with and doing your thing.
1: Yeah.
0: It's dope. Yeah.
1: Shout out to Wiz Kelly, man.
0: Right.
1: And Khalid Salam, man.
0: Right.
1: Yo, that's family. It's almost like I forget they're guests on some of the songs because we do so many songs together.
0: Right.
1: You know what I mean?
0: Yeah.
1: But, man, so Wiz, I heard that, I did that song and I heard him on it.
0: Right.
1: And it brought that, it connects that energy. Serving, we talk about this a lot, where the elders really got to connect with the youth.
0: Yeah.
1: You know what I'm saying? It's probably 30 years between me and Kelly.
0: Oh, yeah.
1: But he appreciates my music. I definitely appreciate his music. He's a rising, bright MC.
0: Yes,
1: man,
0: sir.
1: You know what I'm saying? And leading to another connection with Curb and Gutter. He did two beats on Curb and Gutter.
0: Right.
1: So I produced everything on Potholes, but on Curb and Gutter, I got outside production on more songs than I've ever gotten on any project.
0: Right.
1: And he did two. You know, y'all know the Yameen Somali.
0: Of course.
1: He did one. Backpack Beats up in Chicago did four. My brother from New Orleans, the Kid Infamous, he did one, and then I did the rest. But yeah, so that's how the album kind of ties in, you know
0: right.
1: what I mean? And me and Khalid, we go way back, you know what I mean?
0: Right, and just to break it down, you know what I'm saying? The audience may know him better, Suit Coat Jones.
1: Suit Coat Jones.
0: So I'm just making sure we talk about.
1: That's what happens when it's your brother.
0: Right.
1: You call him,
0: right.
1: You know, you call him your everyday name, right?
0: That's right.
1: Suit Coat Jones.
0: Right,
1: man.
0: Right. So making sure
1: up,
0: you know, they were just up here.
1: Yeah. So, and y'all playing this JLX, he gonna live a long time. You know, that's New Orleans right there.
0: Right.
1: Too. Yeah.
0: Cuban
1: yeah.
0: dropping. I mean, what was that earlier? You had, were you dropping Cellar Dwellers before that? You know what I'm saying? Like,
1: if you're on Cellar Dwellers, I know you know your hip hop. Look, welcome to Boardwalk. Come on.
0: Right. There you
1: know
0: go.
1: What I'm
0: yeah.
1: I'm a organized confusion Cellar Dwellers
0: there
1: huge
0: you go.
1: Fan.
0: Right. That's
2: got
0: that.
1: Yeah. Okay.
0: 95ers.
1: Yeah, you got that. Yeah. That's you dropped all. Look, no competition.
0: Yeah.
1: I don't have the vinyl.
0: Right.
1: I definitely don't have the vinyl.
0: Word. But you know, like I said, it's Bars and Bio. You
1: oh, man,
0: saying?
1: Let's do it.
0: And just a reminder, Techniques is going to be going right into Electric Boogaloo with Q. You know what I'm saying? So
1: nice,
0: don't
1: nice.
0: Stop. You know what I'm saying?
1: Nice.
0: This is WRK Atlanta. It's the Techniques. Never fear the building. Bars and Bio, y'all.
1: Yeah, man. Look. Yeah, this is exclusive right here because I did this. I just recorded this last night. It's a remix for the joint on Potholes, man. Yeah. This is my joint right here, Bulls Farm. Hey, yo, she played the original, so I'ma. Hey, yo. 1, 2, yo, it's Zimiella. Sun shines from the heavens. Shane Wynn is ghetto antebellum. Gloom and Gotham. It's like Florian's album. The light is a perspective when it comes from the bottom. X at the podium. ML King at the presence. We rhyme with freestyle styles. It's like that. Zimiella. Hey, yo, one time on track. One time on track, it's like that. Yo, lots abandoned. We won't prosper, no proper planning. I either got my cane or that cannon. Mama soft in the landing. Father strength and they standing. All in all, not for nothing. When we demanding, S on the premise. Rhymes from the freestyle, stopping the lines. It's trying to remember the times. It's the crimes from New Orleans. It's the evolution of death. Rhymes is like this. Go left. It's moving at birth. Evolved from the depths of earth. Surrounded by the seeds of a godmother's universe. It's evolution. The naked shell. The sun of Nubia. Physical. Shells who burn niggas like chemicals. It's all delusion. Delusions. Found pain. Something like physical. One time for your mind. MC Divine. Forgetting the lines. But come back and rewind like that. For your mind. I'm kicking it. Microscopic, off topic, when I drop it, Miela divine, ethereal, till it's like that, freestyles, from the fall to the winter, move like Master Splinter, off the top, it's like that, y'all, it's like one for the money, two for the show, it's like that, y'all,
2: It's like that, so I walk with a bop. Let off three shots, graffiti in the park. Never go pop, the DJs, and dimes don't drop. Let's get one thing clear, this is hip-hop. It's that I walk with a bop, let off three shots. Graffiti in the park, never go pop. DJs, and dimes don't drop. Let's get one thing clear, this is hip-hop. Let's get one thing clear, this is, so let's get one thing clear, this is, it's Boone's Farm, y'all. Hey, yo. Hey, yo. Hey, yo. Yeah, it seemed like every other night. Yo, it seemed like every other night. Hey, yo, it seemed like every other night we pulled out Boone's Farm. It's one time for your mind, yo. Lots abandoned. Yo, no private standing. It's like that, y'all. It's like that, y'all. Potholes for your mind, yo. I'm from that brrr, stick 'em, ha ha ha, stick 'em. Hey yo, war victim from the stocks, from the park. All the time it's the same from the dark. Fumble words like fumbling balls on the field. You never know when I've got mass appeal, gangsta from the rhythm. When I hit 'em, let the lyrics strike like this, y'all. It's one time for your mind, drop it all divine. One time, from the mind. Gotta practice the work, rehearsal, reversals. Kick it like that, M.E.L. of Divine, for New Orleania. Dark is the millennium, graphic is the pentium. One time for your mind, it's like that, yo. It's one time, R.E.X. Appreciate you having me rhyme. We switch it up on the tracks, I could do it, run it back like that. One time for your mind, yo. Yeah. Hey, yo, it's Slim Chances. Yo, hey yo, it's Slim Chances. Yo, hey yo, it's Slim Chances. Hey yo, hey yo, hey yo, you see, yo, it's one time like this, y'all, and like that, y'all. Yo, it's one time for your mind. Yeah, it's one time. Hey yo, it's Simiella. Sunshine from the heavens, Shane Wynn is ghetto antebellum, Gloom and Gotham. It's more like Gomorrah and Sodom. The light change your perspective, looking up from the bottom. X at the podium, ML King on the terrace. They perish, cause we cherish the rings like Gollum. Still walking alone, the wrath of East, I held hands with Christ. Been taking mama, I know wise advice. No Cain and Abel, better yet, descendants of Cain. The more we change, the more these devils remain the same. Among the treacherous, on the precipice, it's a struggle. Though our maneuvers make it look effortless. Style of a shogun, opponent of no one. The darkness with the resemblance of the Dogon. The fraudulent frame of focus, taking hope from the hopeless. Praising hocus pocus, avoiding the plague of the locusts. Honorable swordsmen choose death before they poison. A hologram, the brotherhood, Mele and Morgan. Devil defiant, on that beanstalk like the giant. In any circumstance, God should triumph. Hey yo, it seemed like, it seemed like, yo, it seemed like, it seemed like, yo, it seemed like every day. Yo, it seems like every other day we pulled our Boone's Farm. Yeah. Hey yo. Hey yo. Hey yo. It's one time for your mind like that, y'all. It's one time.
3: I be running through verses, man. Just trying to get them all. In a certain alignment, man. I got like five different songs coming in my head at the same time. Yo. Hey yo. Hey yo. Yo. Every bridge has a builder, engineer, and designer. How could something magnificent in earth like be inclined to, of all things developed, teachers ancient comedic, that give us jewels for life and argue facts and theoretic. The serpent and the lamb, in search for Siam, cause freedom's our per diem, fertile turf for dry land. No fault in questioning creation, the miser and mason, both repent out of desperation. Saw through the chicanery, Roy Keynes explained to me, God was inexplicable, lessons made it plain to see. Now sunbeams permeate my son's dreams, it's good to be godly, these devils need sunscreen. Time reveals all things, the messages arrival. We're being welcome in these days of despair and survival. The Quran and the Bible tell us stories of legend. But where they printed from the perspective and plight of peasants. Earth's my home away from home, my thoughts rest in the heavens. I got away with words that stick to souls like resin. My dark skin expressing, chicken essence. I told my queen, lay my ashes in the present.
0: Word. What's up? Fear. Yo, Aquarius. Heard up.
4: That's a good workout,
0: bars
4: man.
0: Bars and bio, bars and bio.
4: That's a workout,
0: yeah,
4: man.
0: Yeah. Minister Serve in the building, too.
3: Yeah.
0: You know what I'm saying? Peace, sir. Peace. Yeah. Yo, want to make sure we get you on the mic real quick. You know what I'm saying, brother? You know what I'm saying? Especially since, you know what I'm saying? Like, yeah, just grab him. Yeah. Either one, bro.
4: I think this.
0: Yeah, I think, yeah. You're listening to the Wrecking Crew, 91.1 WREK Atlanta. Boogaloo on the way. Corey, you're going to be on the wheels. You know what I'm saying? But real quick, Mr. Serving the Building.
1: Yeah, yeah.
0: You know what I'm saying? Yeah, how about it? How about it? Yeah, man. Because I know we got, you know what I'm saying? It's in WRFG in the building. You know what I'm saying?
3: True, dude.
0: You know what I'm saying? So, you know, we want to make sure we salute, you know what I'm saying, in the proper. But, sir, man, we got some things going on. Just wanted to get you the opportunity to talk about it because 404 Day is around the corner.
3: Yes.
0: Right quick, you know what I'm saying?
3: That's going on now, starting today, I think.
0: Yeah, exactly. And I know you got some stuff going on at Auburn Avenue Research Library.
3: Yes, sir. You know what I'm saying, for the people. Saturday.
0: Right.
3: We have classic rap videos and convos.
0: Right.
3: Wu-Tang Clan editions of 12 noon to 2
0: okay.
3: p.m.
0: That's
3: come
0: right.
3: through.
0: Yeah. Yeah. And what's the address at Auburn Avenue Research Library? You know it off the top?
3: 101 Auburn Avenue. It's at the corner of Auburn and Cortland in downtown Atlanta.
0: And again, Saturday, what time?
3: 12 noon to 2 p.m.
0: And where can they hear you on a regular, brother?
3: Man, you can hear me everywhere. I'm out of the universe. Just tune into the universe.
0: Nah. Come on, Saturday night, me.
3: Yeah, just Saturday night, yo. WRG, Riot Radio. Big up to my man, I-Rock. I've been on a little hiatus, but I'm returning soon.
0: Okay, good. Peace out, Ross. You know what I'm saying? So, Military, man, appreciate you coming through, doing the thing.
1: Man, I appreciate y'all, man, having me through.
0: Yeah.
1: And like you said, with potholes, and then, you know, when I put out that curb and gutter.
0: Yeah.
1: Yo,
0: yeah.
1: I'll be getting y'all right back, man.
0: Word.
1: You know what I mean? I appreciate it.
0: Definitely appreciate you coming through, you know what I'm saying? Q, appreciate you.
1: Fight for us.
0: You know what I'm saying? Fight for us, no doubt. What up? I know we're getting ready to do the boogaloo, but you know what I'm saying? For the hip hop heads out there, you know what I'm saying? Where you at? Where can they check you? You know what I'm saying?
4: The universe, DJ Aquaria,
0: A-Q-U-A-R-I-A.
4: It's officially Aquarius season.
0: That's right.
4: Age of Aquaria, let's go. You can find me everywhere. I mean, in terms of just where you find me IRL, in real life. Everywhere.
0: All right.
4: Keep up with me.
0: Yeah.
4: Let's go.
0: Yeah. Let's give them a little more taste of that other track from Ellis here as we get into, you know what I'm saying? So that's peace until next week. Again, replays on YouTube, WRK.org.
3: You know what I'm saying?
0: Yeah, she's rocking. Yeah, yes, she is. Yes, she is. You know what I'm saying? It's Ramo for Juanito and Tommy Black and Aquaria, you know what I'm saying? All original Wrecking Crew All Stars. How about it? You know what I'm saying? Again, thanks once more to my man Melisphere and SK Home. You know what I'm saying? And let's get it. You know what I'm saying? It's the techniques, and we're getting into Boogaloo next. Peace until next week, but don't go nowhere.

0: around school and let me see who working with me. That's just a bump in the road. Don't let these haters block your goals. You gon' either fight or you fold. But sometimes, you gotta avoid the. That's just a bump in the road. Don't let these haters block your goals. You gon' either fight or you fold.
1: Good evening, one and all. It is Thursday, June 6th, but we've got an encore rendition of a pre-recorded Electric Boogaloo. This one was from Thanksgiving 2010, so we hope you enjoy it. No call-ins. Ignore all the show announcements because they're about 2.5 years old. We just hope you enjoy it right here on 91.1 FM, WREK Atlanta. The Electric Boogaloo happens every Thursday from 11 p.m. to midnight, and we'll be back live on the air in a couple of weeks. 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I don't know, as it were. But it's right here, the Electric Boogaloo, 91.1 FM. 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

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The next 60 minutes will bring you much funk indeed. We do it here every Thursday from 11 p.m. to midnight. My name is Falix, your host for this evening. And the funk staff, myself, L-Dog, and Treacherous are probably in a deep turkey-influenced coma right now. So this is a pre-recorded version, recorded Wednesday night. So please don't call in with your requests. We will not be able to fulfill them on this fair evening. But we got plenty of funk on the agenda. We'll still let you know what's up and what's going down. No giveaways again, because there'll be somebody or nobody to call in here and take your calls. So just stay tuned, sit back, relax, and let the funk take you away. Going to start you off with some Stevie Wonder. This one's called Master Blaster. It's right here on the Electric Boogaloo, WREK, Atlanta.

looking at me like I'm a fool. 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I said, now the moment of truth has finally come. Well, I'm gonna show you some of that truth. Now give me a little bit of drum by himself there. Now give me a little bit of bass with those 88.

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You just heard the Antistrophe 2 from Olivia Messiaen's Chronochromie for Full Orchestra that was performed by the Bavarian Radio Symphony Orchestra under the direction of Karl Anton Rickenbacher.

That was a part of the trio for violin, cello, and piano by Farid Alnar. The violinist was Sihab Askin, the pianist Meru Ansari, and cello Gulgun Akagun Saisozen.

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And now back down to the studio for more quality, diverse programming.

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Worship. Worship. Worship. Worship. Worship. Worship. Worship. Worship. Worship. Worship. Worship. Worship. Worship. Worship. Worship. Worship. Worship. Worship. Worship. Worship. Worship. Worship. Worship. Worship. Worship. Worship. Worship. Worship. Worship. Worship. Worship. Worship. Worship. Worship. Worship. Worship. Worship. Worship. Worship. Worship. Worship. Worship. Worship. Worship. Worship. Worship. Worship. Worship. Worship. Worship. Worship. Worship. Worship. Worship. Worship. Worship. Worship. Worship. Worship. Worship. Worship. Worship. Worship. Worship. Worship. Worship. Worship. Worship. Worship. Worship. Worship. Worship. Worship. Worship. Worship. Worship. Worship. Worship. Worship. Wor

0: From the album New Blue Orchestra, that was New Blue Orchestra, conducted by Butch Morris, with Here Comes a Man.
1: My analyst told me what? That I was right out of my head, the way he described it.

0: Because there was no driver on the top.
1: No driver on the top.
2: He must be out of his head.
1: What's the matter with him?
0: My analyst told me that I was right out of my head. The way he described it, he said I'd be better dead than alive. I didn't listen to his jive. I knew all along he was all wrong. And I knew that he thought I was crazy, but I'm not. Oh, no.
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0: what do students prefer when they're in a hurry, and what do students prefer when they have more time to learn something. Mm-hmm. Video tutorials were always at the bottom. Mm-hmm. And, gosh, I love making video tutorials. And then I thought about it some more, and I was like, you know what? I don't think I enjoy learning from video tutorials. I mean, I might, you know, if I really, like, need to see, like, if I have a plumbing thing,
1: yeah,
0: right?
1: It's like,
0: you know,
1: and
0: I'm like, I need
1: task.
0: To see someone,
1: yeah.
0: Like, what do you actually, yeah. Like, you know, which way are you twisting and what do you, but, yeah, I mean, for, like, a library thing, I'm like, yeah, I kind of see where they're coming from.
2: And I don't have the article in front of me, so I am just riffing off my memories of this, but hasn't there been kind of the revelation that the pivot to video that happened with the social media companies, wasn't that kind of an inflated or even fabricated turn when social media kind of went all in on videos that mm-hmm. would autoplay, that were the
0: oh,
2: way
0: I,
2: to capture?
0: I still see them. Yeah,
2: oh, yeah.
0: But
2: this was a while ago that
0: yeah.
2: the I'm saying pivot to video. You should hear quote marks, pivot mm-hmm. to video. You mm-hmm. know, it much like a lot of the AI stuff. It was a technical change that was driven by the desire of the companies, not so much as a response to demand. It was an attempt mm-hmm. to create demand.
0: Right.
2: And so video might not be the magical cure-all that was implied mm-hmm. by the profligation of video as a mm-hmm. social media medium.
0: Yeah.
2: See, this is totally a free cut. I don't have anything scripted at all.
3: But I'm sure they used all that to train their AIs in later years.
2: So. I bet you they did.
0: Well, yeah, because that's kind of how it, like, now it's like you do the same search that you've always done, but now you've got this robot suggesting you some AI mm-hmm. stuff and, you know, trying to engage you in the chat. Yeah, and it's like, scroll past
1: it,
0: turn it off, whatever, yeah.
2: And when I look for instructions for things, I get a lot of video results that sometimes feel like this is invented, you know. Mm-hmm. Like, how do I turn off the limiter in Audacity, mm-hmm. say, mm-hmm. and then it comes back with a video called How to Turn Off Your Limiters in Audacity. Mm-hmm. I'm like, that is not a video that someone created. That's not a thing someone chose.
3: Seems like it was instantly created for you.
2: Yeah, mm-hmm. and that's frustrating.
0: Oh, this is some conspiracy theory stuff.
2: Is it a conspiracy when it's happening?
3: When it's in the
0: business
3: plan.
0: You're just like, no, the AI is out there listening.
2: I haven't said anything about why the lizard people want the videos. I haven't said anything about why the aliens are trying to, you know, grind us down. I'm just saying it's happening.
0: Mm-hmm. Okay.
2: Well, we're almost at the end. We got about a minute. If anyone else has an assumption they want to toss.
3: I'll just say real quick that I don't have a specific one, but usually at work at least, I always assume that things will be easier than they turn out to be.
2: That's your daily test of assumptions?
3: Right. Yeah. Just I'll just pick an example like upgrading our ETD submission system. Like, oh, we've got a new system. Well, you just got to test it and make sure all the workflows are good. It's like, okay, well, I'll you know, take a week and do this, and a week, and another week, and another week. And
2: yeah.
3: It just seems like lots of things.
0: I think you're an optimist, Fred. I think that's why you...
3: Yeah.
2: It's true. You've been practicing optimists.
0: Yeah.
3: Secret optimists.
2: Mm-hmm. Obvious. You are listening to Lost in the Stacks, and we'll continue with our very optimistic, happy free cut on the left side of the hour.
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2: Today's show is a free cut, and when we first decided it would be a free cut weeks ago, I called this episode Get in the Car, It's Summer, which is, I don't know, half a Mean Girls reference, a cleaned-up Letterkenny quote. I just don't know what I was trying to do. Later, however, I found this poem, which works well enough for the title. This is The Sacred by the late Stephen Dunn. After the teacher asked if anyone had a sacred place, and the students fidgeted and shrank in their chairs, the most serious of them all said it was his car, being in it alone, his tape deck playing things he'd chosen, and others knew the truth had been spoken and began speaking about their rooms, their hiding places. But the car kept coming up, the car in motion, music filling it, and sometimes one other person who understood the bright altar of the dashboard and how far away a car could take him from the need to speak or to answer. The key in having a key and putting it in and going.
3: File this set under Marley's Free Cuts.

0: That was In a Big Country by Big Country. And before that, In Between Days by The Cure. Songs about resetting expectations and moving forward.
1: This is Lost in the Stacks, and today's show is called Get in the Car, It's Summer. There we go. That's, I think, what I was really trying to get. We're having a free cut when we talk about whatever we want and play things we've chosen without concern for any theme. Alex, you get the last prompt for this episode.
2: Yeah. Mine is, what's an example of something you learned by failing at it? And I was reading about how some folks grew up and their dad would always ask them at dinner at the end of the week, what's something you failed at this week? And kind of reframing it as like a learning opportunity. And I really like that because I think we probably all actually fail at stuff every week.
0: Mm-hmm.
2: And seeing that as not a failure, like in a negative light, but instead as like an opportunity for us to learn and be better. So, I don't know. Does anyone want to be brave?
1: I've heard things divided into successes and learning opportunities. Mm. That's sort of the same principle.
3: Mm-hmm. Did this prompt come to you because you thought of something recently? Was there something on top of your mind?
2: Oh, well, I'm always thinking about whether or not I'm failing as a parent. No. I think we all have, you've mentioned that you always think things are going to be easier than they are at work. And I feel like that's kind of pseudo, like, leaning into, did you do something well or right, or I don't know. For me personally at work, I don't know that I have a specific example recently, but I talk a lot about, like, seeing work as, like, a sandbox to try things and, like, learning from failure and mistakes. And so not being afraid to try something new, because I feel like a lot of folks, we get caught in this cycle of like, well, that's how we've always done it. And what if I try it differently and it doesn't work? And I know in our department, we're always like, we'll just call it a pilot. It's a pilot project.
3: Right.
1: Okay.
3: You know?
1: So
3: yeah.
1: I want to parse this then, because so the prompt is something you learned by failing at it, which is a little different than being able to just try things and failing. You know, like, because you can try something and fail at it and be like, well, that didn't work. Let's try another thing.
2: Well, but you do learn what doesn't work.
1: You learn what doesn't work. But I took this very particular.
2: Okay, well, something, I want to hear this.
1: Okay. Do you?
2: I do.
1: I and many other people have the personality flaw of not really wanting to do things that you can't do.
2: Mm-hmm.
1: Not being able to really stick with something if you're failing at it.
2: Mm-hmm.
1: And so I recognized from this question that the only things that I can say I've definitely learned by failing at them are the things that it's impossible to not do, like being a person or being a partner or being a parent or just being. So I think that the thing that I recognize that I've learned to do by failing at it is being a person, being a friend to people. Like, I was, you're talking about thinking about the past recently. Mm-hmm. Like, I've been a really bad friend. And each time I've been a really bad friend, I have been learning how to be a friend. I've been a bad boyfriend, a bad husband, a bad dad, like, all these things. A bad librarian, I'd say. Although, these days, I'm an awesome librarian.
2: Yeah, these days.
1: But,
3: yeah, you just got promoted.
1: I just got promoted, and also, like, a librarian's anything you make it into, you know? I mean, like, look what we're doing right now. We're getting paid for this. But, yeah, like, existence. Like, the actual...
2: This is, like, deeply philosophical.
1: Yeah. This is where I land, you know? Like, if you can't stop doing it, you will fail at something and learn how to do it in the process. That's where I landed with this one.
2: Anyone else?
3: The example that I came up with, and I think I came up with it because it's something that like haunts me all the time. Failures are, like you say, daily, weekly thing. And, you know, the memories of them just like course through me like blood cells through the circulatory system. So I'm always, they're always with me. But one in particular, that I think I did learn something from was, when I was first applying for academic librarian jobs, the very first time I was invited for an on-campus interview at a university, and I got the schedule that said, this is going to take all day, and I'm going to have like 9 meetings with like some different groups, and they're going to take me out to lunch. This is like something that I was totally unfamiliar with.
2: Yeah,
3: I was coming
2: foreign.
3: From the
2: yeah.
3: corporate world.
2: Yeah.
3: And I, at the time, I showed my dad, like, look at this schedule. And he, being in the corporate world, a manager of an engineering company, he looked at it and said, oh, well, they want to hire you. There's no way they would put all of this effort. And, you know, it would be so inefficient if they didn't, like, already know that they were going to hire you.
2: Oh, dear.
3: And I said, you know, stupidly, really? Like, yeah, that no one would devote all these resources to someone that they didn't know if they wanted to hire or not. So what I learned academia definitely does that.
2: Yeah. Mm-hmm.
3: They definitely put all those resources into an all-day interview with everyone. And so I won't get into the details of the awkwardness of the day, but I learned from that, like, next time I go for an interview, ask someone who is in academia and who works in an academic library, what is going on with this kind of interview and what they expect.
1: Did you just bring the wrong attitude to the day on the campus and sort of not do well because of that?
3: I was very, you know, nice and professional, but I definitely went into the attitude with like, okay, well, I guess I've already got this job.
1: Well, thanks for the offer. Yeah, let's go through the process. That sort of
3: And that led to other awkward situations like during the day. So a big failure, but hopefully I learned. I did manage to get a job.
2: Yeah.
3: So
2: you did. Yeah. You did.
1: Gosh, that, I want to sort of sum that up in some way, but also I feel like that's just another can of worms that we would open if we got deeper into it. So
3: diving into the library academic hiring process.
2: It is.
3: That's a can of worms.
2: Yeah.
1: Mm-hmm. So this is Lost in the Stacks, and today is a free cut show. Let's just play some more music that we chose because we like it.
0: And you can file this set under Alex's Free Cuts.

0: Yeah. That's what we don't want to hear anymore, right?
1: No bullets.
2: Sure, I got my brain made a broiler from eye buckets of sun.

I gotta have a fresh new start. Yeah. You know, I was in my house the other day, you know. I heard a knock on the door. I was loving another woman, you know. A man's voice said, "Hey, I gotta go back." I jumped up and I heard him say, "I gotta go."

0: from the album Primeval Blues, Rags, and Gospel Songs. That was Charlie Patton with Revenue Man Blues.
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God is in your corner now. Tell me you can do no wrong. Mercenary chaser green. Looking for the pot of gold. Johnny and them big guns. Brutalize the motor road. Living a life under the threat of the gun. Could never be fought, let it be done. Heroes and outlaws, them all done the next one. No matter what them are telling us, we laugh at the party for real enough. Stepping alive with a coming, the murder call is a vacation. The other the times, the more we want to get to the other, the matter we follow the crime. You get past and the rest of them die. Things are rest of my mind. Steam them over the time. The best of the traps, they keep the rats alive. You know the deal, live until life.

We hella independent, more than a little bit critical of the political system. Ain't nobody bullshit in the bank. That ain't the way we live it. Women got that smart ass charm, so uninhibited. They always catch us bent off guard, but cool to kick it with. We hold a certain love for our own, known as gay love. But the push comes to shove, we won't hesitate to raise up. We ain't afraid of funk, the way was made of funk. They say we help create the funk, baby, take it from this native son. I dedicate this one to every neighborhood on every side of each bridge. Globally, we know for being soulfully distinct, culturally rich, totally unique, emotionally I'm linked to the

this area. From a very early age, it ain't occurred to me the world could be much bigger than the bay. Now journey round the earth, and I can certainly say, if I'm lucky, they'll bury me here. I'll hit the pearly gates. I spent my early days in Berkeley getting thoroughly blazed. Could have very well been worse, but I was mercifully saved. The bay certainly had to persevere, endure, and maintain. Despite adversity, courageous.

Slurping every avenue, nobody gave us a hand. 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

two guys inside a coupe, Yukon, who grinds suitcases full of Tupac, bootlegs in a shoebox, you break it, you buy it, liquor stores, record stores, thrift stores, Lincoln's line, in the second story, 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

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During the first few hours of the morning, we play ambient, drone, and spaced out textures for deep meditation

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1: What in the hell happened?

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What you just heard was Buddy Guy. The song is called Stone Crazy, and you are listening to the Friday Night Fish Fry here on WREK Atlanta 91.1 FM. If you are unaware, this is the show where you play blues music, and we play it for about 2 hours on your Friday evening, about 6 to 8 p.m. There we go. And yeah, it's going to be, it's a usually good old time, hopefully getting your weekend off to a good start. And yeah, about halfway through the show, about 7 p.m., we do some local stuff, play some local blues, read out some local shows happening in and around the area, that sort of thing. And yeah, if you have any requests, feel free to call those in at 404-894-2468 if you want to hear a particular blues song. And if I can find that song for you, just might play it for you. Once again, that number is 404-894-2468. And yeah, that's the show. I'm going to start playing some music now so you can stop hearing me talk. So coming up first, we've got some T-Model Ford, some Jelly Roll Kings on the way. Right now, here are the Fabulous Thunderbirds with Full-Time Lover.

What you just heard was T-Model Ford. That was Cut You Loose. Before that, we had the Jelly Roll Kings with Catfish Blues. And before that was the Fabulous Thunderbirds with Full Time Lover. Coming up right now, I've got some Kirk Fletcher on the way. But first up, this is Freddie King with Same Old Blues.

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Anna be. 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I know you hear me.

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And every time you run across my mind, I swear it takes my appetite.

What you just heard was Gate Mouth Brown. That was Honky Tonk. Over that, we had Snooki Pryor with Crazy About My Baby. And kicking off that set was Pine Top Perkins with Miss Ida B. Coming up right now, this is Tab Benoit with Muddy Bottom Blues.

0: blues singer.
1: What you just heard was Jimmy Vaughn with a whole lot of guests with Six Strings Down. And before that, we had Tab Benoit with Muddy Bottom Blues. It is just about 7 p.m. here at WREK Atlanta. And you are listening to the Friday Night Fish Fry. And when it's about 7 p.m., we do something called the Local Atlanta Blues Lineup, where I tell you about all the shows and whatnot happening in and around the Atlanta area as pertains to the blues this weekend. So without further ado, let's get started with that. We're going to start with tonight, which is Friday. And we're going to start with Music on the Patio, Mad Life Patio in Woodstock, 5 to 11 p.m. on Fridays. Hughes Taylor is currently at Shenanigans in Dahlonega. The Tom Hill Trio Open Jam will be at the Fraternal Order of Eagles in Doraville. That should have just started, or is starting right now, rather. The ATL Blues Cartel is at Tunes by the Tracks in Stone Mountain at 7 p.m. The Unmentionables will be at Napoleon's Indicator at 9 p.m. Skylar Softly is at Blind Willie's in Atlanta at 9 p.m. as well. Dead Cetera is at Moonshadow Tavern in Tucker at 9 p.m. And Blair Crimmins and the Hookers will be at Northside Tavern in Atlanta at 10 p.m. And that'll do it for Friday. Moving on to Saturday, June 6th. Music on the Patio, once again at Mad Life Patio in Woodstock, 11 a.m. to 11 p.m. on Saturdays. The Let It Rip Band will be at Rogers Lake Road in Lithonia, Georgia. That'll be at 3 p.m. The Randall Bramlett Band with Chuck Lavelle will be at From the Earth Brewing in Roswell. That'll be at 7 p.m. The Rain Men will be at Napoleon's Indicator at 8 p.m. Marvelous Marvin presents To Be Announced, but there will be a show at the Old Courthouse Tavern in Fayetteville at 8:30 p.m., it looks like. The Casanovas will be at Blind Willie's in Atlanta at 9 p.m., and Cody Matlock will be at the Northside Tavern in Atlanta at 10 p.m. That'll do it for Sunday, or Saturday, rather. Finally, we move on to Sunday, June 7th. Music on the Patio, once again, at Mad Life Patio in Woodstock, 11 a.m. to 8 p.m. on Sundays. The Vintage Vixens will be at Mad Life at 2 p.m. Nathan Nelson will be at Blind Willie's in Atlanta. That'll be at 6:30 p.m. The Bad Ash All-Stars will be at the Moonshadow Tavern at 7 p.m. And finally, Uncle Sugar will be in Northside Tavern in Atlanta at 9 p.m. And that'll do it for your local Atlanta Blues lineup for this weekend. A little bit shorter this weekend, but there you go. And coming up next, here's some local stuff. We've got some Breeze King, some Hughes Taylor on the way right now. Here is Fatback Deluxe with You Belong to Me.

And your bag of please.

0: Yeah? Cool. Right on.
1: What you just heard was Tony Wessels and the Revolvers with Gangster's Blues. Before that, we had Joe McGinnis with Don't Say a Word and the Wood Brothers with I Got Loaded. That'll do it for the local stuff this evening, but we've still got a little bit more music for you. So coming up right now, we've got some Ash Grunwald on the way. Right now here is Katie Buchanan with All of It Again.

0: What you just heard was the Keith Hartley Band with Leavin' Drunk. Before that, we had Taj Mahal, also with Leavin' Drunk. And kicking off that set was Sun Seals with Now That I'm Down. And we are almost out of time here on the Friday Night Fish Fry. But before we go, we've got one more song to play for you all. Hope you have enjoyed the show. Hope you will enjoy Stonehenge coming on next. And I hope the rest of your weekend is a good one. And without further ado, here are the Black Keys with Do the Romp.
1: Hey, now.

0: You are listening to 91.1 WREK Atlanta, and this is Stonehenge. And if you're out there and you can hear us, give us a thumbs up, because we have headphone issues here in the studio. I have some special guests tonight, Dan and Arena, and Arena's birthday today.
1: That's right. Thank you. Birthdays are big on Stonehenge.
0: I know they are, yeah. I know.
1: We're big fans. So here we are tonight.
0: I know.
1: Hanging out with Dr. Rock
0: for
1: my birthday.
0: Exciting.
1: It's the best thing ever.
0: If we only had some equipment working.
1: Yeah.
0: But we'll be all right.
1: We'll make it work.
0: Yeah, we'll make it work.